0: Lots of great new blues and a couple of features are on the way in the next edition of At the Crossroads. The hour includes Brandon Isaac, Gina Coleman, Name Droppers, Brother Ray Lemelin, Jeff Arsenault, and The Dibs. Bob Corator and friends are in the spotlight. The Lee Oscar Harmonica's classic cut is from the Jimmy Boskill Band, released in 2004.
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0: Lots of great new blues and a couple of features are on the way in the next edition of At the Crossroads. The hour includes Brandon Isaac, Gina Coleman, Name Droppers, Brother Ray Lemelin, Jeff Arsenault, and The Dibs. Bob Corritore and friends are in the spotlight. The Lee Oscar Harmonica's classic cut is from the Jimmy Boskill Band, released in 2004.
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I'm Brad Savage, and I hope you'll join me for a musical time machine called Cruise in the Decades, each Saturday at 11 a.m. on CKLB Radio. 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

0: This is folk singer Michael Jonathan on Wood Songs This Week. We're celebrating the world of progressive bluegrass with a wonderful band called the Appalachian Roadshow. An incredible music and backstory of Jessica Willis Fisher. Wait till you hear this. 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
1: What songs? What's a dig? Go yet hik in it. Added sin sin. What's a dig there? A died sent on. Come on, do honoki ah. Yet so a died sin. A yidzin. Okay. Zet honey. So CKLB radio. Okay. Then it did on radio. Okay. That a yid a walk over there.
2: We've got away from our roots. A Stetson hats and cowboy boots. We traded them in for Converse shoes, and the kids all say they're money.

0: Hey, it's me, Dylan Stone, and we're just putting on our parachute pants. We're getting the DeLorean all polished up, and then we're ready to take a little trip to the past to visit all your favorite singers. Is the car ready yet, Biff?
1: Just finishing up the second coat now.
0: Good. I got my Walkman in my pocket, and I just might make a stop at the MTV Awards. If you think video killed the radio star, think again. So don't forget to join me every Saturday from 6 to 8 p.m. for Vinyl on Chrome, right here on CKLB Radio.

0: Lots of great new blues and a couple of features are on the way in the next edition of At the Crossroads. The hour includes Brandon Isaac, Gina Coleman, Name Droppers, Brother Ray Lemelin, Jeff Arsenault, and The Dibs. Bob Corritore and friends are in the spotlight. The Lee Oscar Harmonica's classic cut is from the Jimmy Boskill Band, released in 2004.
1: Kutui Crossroad, who you see? 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

to get forgiveness for my sins. 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

0: This is folk singer Michael Jonathan on Wood Songs. 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
1: 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Se Disney ane di duht ane lian chan si KLB reduke.
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0: Lots of great new blues and a couple of features are on the way in the next edition of At the Crossroads. The hour includes Brandon Isaac, Gina Coleman, Name Droppers, Brother Ray Lemelin, Jeff Arsenault, and The Dibs. Bob Corritore and friends are in the spotlight. The Lee Oscar Harmonica's classic cut is from the Jimmy Boskill Band, released in 2004.
1: Nada, ishi at the crossroads. That's it. Hanet, Hulusatze, CKLB, the voice of Tenente, cook esago deal.
2: 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I hope you're enjoying the music.

0: This is folk singer Michael Jonathan on Wood Songs. This week we're celebrating the world of progressive bluegrass with a wonderful band called the Appalachian Roadshow, an incredible music and backstory of Jessica Willis Fisher. 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
1: What songs is it? That's it. Or honosatsu goze. That's it. It's a tani.
2: Hello, I'm Brad Savage. I am an obsessive record collector. Now, I'm sharing this lifelong collection with the world on a special one-hour show called Cruisin' the Decades. The concept is one song per decade from 1920 through the 2020s. It's almost like a time machine cruising through 100 years of music. Any genre and style of music is okay. Everything's represented. I hope you'll join me for Cruisin' the Decades each Saturday at 11 a.m. right here on CKLB Radio, the voice of Denendeh.

0: Hey, it's me, Dylan Stone, and we're just putting on our parachute pants. We're getting the DeLorean all polished up, and then we're ready to take a little trip to the past to visit all your favorite singers. Is the car ready yet, Biff?
1: Just finishing up the second coat now.
0: Good. I got my Walkman in my pocket, and I just might make a stop at the MTV Awards. If you think video killed the radio star, think again. 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

0: Lots of great new blues and a couple of features are on the way in the next edition of At the Crossroads. The hour includes Brandon Isaac, Gina Coleman, Name Droppers, Brother Ray Lemelin, Jeff Arsenault, and The Dibs. Bob Corritore and friends are in the spotlight. The Lee Oscar Harmonica's classic cut is from the Jimmy Boskill Band, released in 2004.
1: At the Crossroads. Taitsine ya kale lofoton sa tse hechon CKLB beits ete ik etule huts wa on. Chuta kuts etene, nene kuts etene hete huts wa on.
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Moves in the Decades is heard on CKLB Radio across Canada's north on Saturdays at 11 a.m. The show is a musical journey through 100 years of music. One song per decade in 1 hour. A full century is covered each week from 1920 through the 2020s. I'm Brad Savage.

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0: This is folk singer Michael Jonathan on Wood Songs This Week. We're celebrating the world of progressive bluegrass with a wonderful band called the Appalachian Road Show. 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

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I'm Brad Savage, and I hope you'll join me for a musical time machine called Cruise in the Decades, each Saturday at 11 a.m. on CKLB Radio. 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

0: Hey, it's me, Dylan Stone, and we're just putting on our parachute pants. We're getting the DeLorean all polished up, and then we're ready to take a little trip to the past to visit all your favorite singers. Is the car ready yet, Biff?
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0: Good. I got my Walkman in my pocket, and I just might make a stop at the MTV Awards. If you think video killed the radio star, think again. 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
1: Kapitiyak at chwalew yung nga oksok tumiutak. 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

0: Lots of great new blues and a couple of features are on the way in the next edition of At the Crossroads. The hour includes Brandon Isaac, Gina Coleman, Name Droppers, Brother Ray Lemelin, Jeff Arsenault, and The Dibs. Bob Corritore and friends are in the spotlight. The Lee Oscar Harmonica's classic cut is from the Jimmy Boskill Band, released in 2004.
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0: Lots of great new blues and a couple of features are on the way in the next edition of At the Crossroads. The hour includes Brandon Isaac, Gina Coleman, Name Droppers, Brother Ray Lemelin, Jeff Arsenault, and The Dibs. Bob Corritore and friends are in the spotlight. The Lee Oscar Harmonica's classic cut is from the Jimmy Boskill Band, released in 2004.
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sure, wondering who's gonna kiss who first. You know what I'm talking about. 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It's butterflies and Bud Lights under the stars and on the stripes. So

0: This is folk singer Michael Jonathan on Wood Songs This Week. We're celebrating the world of progressive bluegrass with a wonderful band called the Appalachian Roadshow. An incredible music and backstory of Jessica Willis Fisher. 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
1: What songs what's a dee go yat hik in it a dead sin sin what's a dee on there? A died sent on Gomadu Honoki a yet so a died a yidzin wake zet honey. 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
2: 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I'm Sarah Alahmed, host of Planetary Radio from the Planetary Society. 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

0: Lots of great new blues and a couple of features are on the way in the next edition of At the Crossroads. The hour includes Brandon Isaac, Gina Coleman, Name Droppers, Brother Ray Lemelin, Jeff Arsenault, and The Dibs. Bob Corritore and friends are in the spotlight. The Lee Oscar Harmonica's classic cut is from the Jimmy Boskill Band, released in 2004.
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0: This is folk singer Michael Jonathan on Wood Songs. This week we're celebrating the world of progressive bluegrass with a wonderful band called the Appalachian Road Show, an incredible music and backstory of Jessica Willis Fisher. 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
1: Der Wood Song, wie ihr seht, sind Ansicht so nahe alle Ducht out in der Glühung singe. Seit Disney alle die Ducht alle lernen, John C. K. L. B. Reduge.

Hello, I'm Brad Savage. I am an obsessive record collector. Now I'm sharing this lifelong collection with the world on a special one-hour show called Cruisin' the Decades. The concept is one song per decade from 1920 through the 2020s. It's almost like a time machine cruising through 100 years of music. Any genre and style of music is okay. Everything's represented. I hope you'll join me for Cruisin' the Decades each Saturday at 11 a.m. right here on CKLB Radio, the voice of Denendeh.

0: Lots of great new blues and a couple of features are on the way in the next edition of At the Crossroads. The hour includes Brandon Isaac, Gina Coleman, Name Droppers, Brother Ray Lemelin, Jeff Arsenault, and The Dibs. Bob Corritore and friends are in the spotlight. The Lee Oscar Harmonica's classic cut is from the Jimmy Boskill Band, released in 2004.
1: At the Crossroads, the voice of the Nantego Kukesago Dia.

0: This is folk singer Michael Jonathan on Wood Songs. 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

0: 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One song per decade in 1 hour. A full century is covered each week from 1920 through the 2020s. I'm Brad Savage, and I hope you'll join me for this journey through a lifetime of record collecting and several generations of recorded music. 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

0: Lots of great new blues and a couple of features are on the way in the next edition of At the Crossroads. The hour includes Brandon Isaac, Gina Coleman, Name Droppers, Brother Ray Lemelin, Jeff Arsenault, and The Dibs. Bob Corator and friends are in the spotlight. The Lee Oscar Harmonica's classic cut is from the Jimmy Boskill Band, released in 2004.
1: At the Crossroads. Taitsine ya kale lofoton sa tse hejon CKLB beits ete ik etule huts wa on. Chuta kuts etene, nene kuts etene hete huts wa on.

0: Folk singer Michael Jonathan on Wood Songs This Week. We're celebrating the world of progressive bluegrass with a wonderful band called the Appalachian Roadshow. An incredible music and backstory of Jessica Willis Fisher. 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
1: Tejinet a yakala horano sati, heisi, tejinet in tati guyente, hejon CKLB bees a dig a, de shi yen hitti di hitule, hua on.

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Have you ever thought about digging back in popular music history? Let's hear what music sounded like 100 years ago. I'm Brad Savage, and I hope you'll join me for a musical time machine called Cruise in the Decades, each Saturday at 11 a.m. on CKLB Radio. 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
1: Lots of great new blues and a couple of features are on the way in the next edition of At the Crossroads. 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Bob Corritore and friends are in the spotlight. 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

0: Kusi Marlene Michelle's video just CKLB reload and scene 101.9. Think urge into tilt zing is a beat and soon on it, odds into Disney odds in. No hell has new gentle nerd won't a see hunter soon, beat as they don't a see hunter soon in what Pashina Sasarello.
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He went home cold sober to his loving wife. 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

0: Hey, it's me, Dylan Stone, and we're just putting on our parachute pants. We're getting the DeLorean all polished up, and then we're ready to take a little trip to the past to visit all your favorite singers. Is the car ready yet, Biff?
1: Just finishing up the second coat now.
0: Good. I got my Walkman in my pocket, and I just might make a stop at the MTV Awards. If you think video killed the radio star, think again. 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
1: Lots of great new blues and a couple of features are on the way in the next edition of At the Crossroads. The hour includes Brandon Isaac, Gina Coleman, Name Droppers, Brother Ray Lemelin, Jeff Arsenault, and The Dibs. Bob Corritore and friends are in the spotlight. The Lee Oscar Harmonica's classic cut is from the Jimmy Boskill Band, released in 2004.
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through the driving rain. And those unicorns were hiding, playing silly little games, kicking and splashing while the rain was pouring. Oh, those silly old unicorns.

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And those unicorns looked up from the rocks and they cried. But the rain just kept on falling and kind of floated them away. And that's why you've never seen a unicorn.

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Welcome to today's broadcast of Dan and Day Sunrise. I'm your host, Roy Dahl. It is Tuesday, May 19th. Today, the 139th day of the year, which means if you're keeping track, there are only 226 days left in the year 2026. And by the way, kids, if you are still looking forward to celebrating Christmas on Friday, December 25th this year, this is a reminder that you have to wait 219 days to see how Santa is going to reward you for all your good behavior throughout the year. So mark that down on your calendar. Friday, December 25th. The Weather Bureau tells me that here in the capital region, we should be expecting mainly cloudy conditions today with a high of 17 and a low of 7 degrees. But remember, as always, wherever you are and whatever you're doing, as long as you have a smile on your face and a song in your heart and a skip in your step, every day is beautiful. So grab your coat, get outside, and enjoy the day with someone.

talk to someone in the tourism industry today. Find out what they do on a daily basis. What part of their job gives them the greatest career satisfaction? And how do they overcome some of their most challenging days? Who knows? Maybe after a long conversation over a hot coffee, a cup of tea, or a cool beverage, you might discover within yourself the desire to work in the tourism industry one day. We'd like to welcome all of our listeners from across den and day, whether you're listening as you're driving or from the comfort of your home, office, school, or work site. 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And if you tuned in to us through CKLBRadio.com, whether you're tuned in from the Atlantic Canada, Quebec, Ontario, the Prairies, the West Coast, Yukon, or Nunavut regions, or perhaps somewhere else in the world, maybe you're tuned in to us from Malawi, or perhaps somewhere in Chile, or maybe even somewhere else in Bora Bora. Well, wherever you tuned into us from, thank you for tuning in. 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But we are really happy that you tuned into our station here in the Northwest Territories, otherwise known as Den and Day. As usual, we have a lot in store for you. We've got some great music, some interesting stories and tidbits along the way, regional weather and news updates later on. But before we get to all of that, let's sit back, relax, and enjoy this song that I'm sure will bring a smile to your face.

Welcome back. Yes, it is indeed Tuesday, May 19th. Today, the 20th Tuesday on the 20th week of 2026. And if you're counting, today marks the 61st day of spring, which means there are only 33 days left until the arrival of summer. There are, of course, several reasons we should be celebrating today. For instance, did you know that today is National Devil's Food Cake Day? It is also Plant Something Day. But I'll tell you more about those later on in the show. Today we see the start of such things as National Foul Ball Week, as well as National New Friends Old Friends Week. A reminder that the astrological sign for this time of May is Taurus, the birth flowers for May, Lily of the Valley and Hawthorn, the birth stone, Emerald. Famous people who were born on this day include, in 1795, one of the founder of John Hopkins University, John Hopkins himself, was born. Scrolling further down the list here, American minister, human rights activist Malcolm X was born on this day in 1925. And scrolling further down here, Pete Townshend, a well-known singer, songwriter, and guitarist who starred with the group The Who, was born on this day in 1945. Famous people who were married on this day, in 1880, novelist Robert Louis Stevenson married Fanny Vandegrift Osborne. Scrolling further down the list here, in 1979, musician and singer Eric Clapton married Patty Boyd. Scrolling through the pages of Time now, looking for all the good things that happened on this day. Lots of bad and tragic things.

mistakes happen, but we always try to find the good in life on these days. For example, in 1884, the Ringling Brothers Circus premiered. Scrolling further down the list, in 1906, the Boys Club Federation was founded. And further down the list here, in 1958, the United States and Canada formed the North American Air Defense Command, otherwise known as NORAD. In music history on this day in 1965, the song Ticket to Ride by the Beatles hit number one on the charts. Speaking of number one hits, the Village People hit the top spot with the song In the Navy on this day in 1970. And in 1990, Madonna also hit the number one spot with her song Vogue. In sports history on this day in 1985, Nancy Lopez won the LPGA Chrysler Plymouth Golf Classic. In 1988, the Boston Red Sox retired Bobby Doan's number one. And in 2013, Sved won the 2013 World Ice Hockey Championship by defeating Switzerland. Your word of the day from our good friends at Merriam-Webster Dictionary is demeanor, and that is spelled D-E-M-E-A-N-O-R. Demeanor. It is a noun, and demeanor refers to someone's outward manner and behavior towards others. An example of how you could use the word in a sentence is, the teacher's calm demeanor put the classroom at ease. So your challenge for today is to try and use that word in an everyday conversation. So, go ahead. Impress your family, friends, coworkers, classmates, and neighbors with your newfound expanded vocabulary. In the meantime, if today is your birthday, on behalf of everybody here at CKLB, we wish you the very best on this day of days. So, happy birthday! And we dedicate this song to you.

Here is today's birthday horoscope for Tuesday, May the 19th. You possess a regal manner, an exceptionally sharp intellect, and great independence. Others frequently turn to you for advice.

and you make a gentle and effective leader. You follow your own belief system and are passionate about what and who you believe in. Your intuition is top-notch. You often draw on your inner wisdom or sixth sense and intuition to understand what's happening around you this year. Previously hidden or unacknowledged talents may emerge. Whirlwind changes in your love life, social life, and/or financial state are likely at times this year. With Venus conjunct Uranus in your solar return chart, it may be that you experience a sudden change with a friend or lover. If a relationship seems to threaten your sense of freedom, you could have an easy time separating from it. Some fireworks in both your social and financial lives are to be expected. New interests, entertainment, leisure, and friendships are in focus. That is your birthday horoscope for Tuesday, May the 19th. Have a great day.

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0: Actress Marilyn Monroe performs a sultry rendition of Happy Birthday for President John F. Kennedy. It happens during a Democratic Party fundraiser at New York's Madison Square Garden, where Kennedy is guest of honor. 1925.
2: To resort to any means necessary to bring about justice where the government can't give them justice.
0: Malcolm X, the black militant leader during America's chaotic 1960s, is born Malcolm Little in Omaha, Nebraska. 1994, in New York, former First Lady Jacqueline Kennedy Onassis dies at age 64. Her years in the White House, which she later dubbed Camelot, ended in tragedy when her husband was assassinated in Dallas. 1992, a shooting on New York's Long Island that draws tabloid headlines across America. 17-year-old Amy Fisher shoots and seriously wounds Mary Jo Buttafuoco, wife of Fisher's lover, Joey Buttafuoco. Fisher later serves 7 years in prison for the shooting, which Buttafuoco survives. And 1945... Pete Townsend, guitarist and songwriter with the British rock group The Who, is born in London. Today in History, May 19th. Camille Bohannon, The Associated Press.
3: Frozen windscreen day. That's a big one. It's a big one. When you sit in the car, it's like an igloo. You can't see out of it. You can't see out of the window. You can't see out, so you have to defrost it. Sometimes you could roll the window down. You roll the window down, and then you roll it back up, and then that does the side. They come back. Oh, it's gone. That's it. That doesn't work with snow. Every time it snows, we make the same mistake. We sit in the car, we roll the window down, the snow remains compacted, staring at us, as if to say, you are an idiot, and then it falls into the car. Why? Why did I do that? Why did I do that again? I did that last year. Frozen windscreen day, you sit in your igloo, you put the heating on, you put the blower on, There's two buttons, there's one for the front, there's one for the back. You don't know which is which, so you put them both on. You put them both on, because when you drive, you need both. People don't just do the back and I'm going to reverse to work. No, get both on. And you sit there, you're waiting. You're waiting for the car to heat up so that the defrosting will begin before you. It's quite boring, but it's a lovely moment, isn't it? When just in the middle, at the bottom, of your frozen solid windscreen, a tiny little opening starts to form. Tiny little half moon shape. A little aperture, and you look through it, don't you? There it is! The outside world! And then very strangely, you find yourself driving away.
4: See, I looked at my parents. They were married 57 years. They had their own love language. It was beautiful. My mom, they were married 57 years when my mother passed away. The last Christmas we had together as a family. We're sitting around the television watching Christmas movies, A Wonderful Life, whatever it was. And out of nowhere, my father starts serenading my mother in their language. It was beautiful. He's in his chair. She's sitting over there. And then my dad starts. My mother got up and left the room, came back 10 minutes later with two hot dogs and a soda pop for him. How cool is that? So that night, I'm laying in bed with my wife, and I'm going, did you see that today? My parents. She goes, what? The parents. My parents. Did you see the whole thing? She goes, I did. And I said, you think we'll ever get there, you and me? I thought it was beautiful. I love my wife. I married a tough woman. Tough. First thing she did when we got married was take my spine away from me. She did. Keeps it in her purse. I mean, it's handy in case I have to do something manly. 3 o'clock in the morning, I heard a noise. Here's your spine. Go down and see what it was. I hate that wake-up call. She hears a noise. I got to go down. Well, if you were sleeping, you wouldn't have heard it. Get down there. I don't want to go down there. Get down there. For what? What if it's a burglar? That's my point. I'm going to stand in my underwear and tell him a few jokes? Come on. He's trying to be as quiet as he can. What's he ripping off? The DVD player? They're $9. We'll buy another one.
5: Signs are interesting. You ever drive through a neighborhood and you see a sign in somebody's front yard that says, for sale by owner? To me, that seems like a lot of wasted paint. Who else would be selling this man's house? I've never seen a sign that said, for sale by a neighbor. Well, heck yeah, come on in. What's up, T? They're on vacation. They'll never know. Come on in. There's a lot of things that just don't make sense. It bothers me that you can buy ham at Kmart. See, you folks, right, you can see the humor in that. You know, in Mississippi, they won't laugh at that. Not only will they not laugh, they get upset. Like, oh, yeah, that's good meat over there. You know? I mean, you think about it. If you're in Kmart and you look at somebody's shopping cart, they should have in there what we all get at Kmart. Motor oil, Pampers, gifts for people we hate. I can't imagine somebody headed toward checkout and the husband said, honey, don't forget the meat. I mean, in any grocery store, baked ham is $4-$5 a pound. Kmart, $1.89.
6: And now, amazing facts about gaming you probably didn't know. The mushrooms in Mario are based on actual mushrooms called Amanita muscaria, which are highly psychoactive. Some have likened the effects from these mushrooms to feeling like you're growing or shrinking in size, which coincidentally is what happens in the game. Stay tuned for the next episode of Amazing Facts About Gaming.
7: You're listening to Ancient Customs, the program with ancient customs that probably you didn't know. Most of the ancient customs were the cause of many diseases. For example, in London, butchers used the Thames River to throw away whatever residue they had from the animals. The result of it was a very contaminated river, where people bathed and probably took water to their homes. At least in the 19th century, it was forbidden to do this anymore. You've just heard Ancient Customs.

From the CKLB newsroom, here are the stories making headlines this hour. In national news comes this story. Prime Minister Mark Carney and Alberta Premier Danielle Smith announced a fall 2027 start date for a new West Coast bitumen pipeline. The energy deal also includes a new carbon emissions pricing scheme that will see Alberta's price rise to $130 a ton by 2040. Pathways Carbon Capture, Indigenous community consultations are key to progress on the pipeline. The deal is a boon for Canada's energy sector, but the environmentalist groups say it undermines net zero goals. Elsewhere in federal news comes this story. Indigenous Services Minister Mandy Gull-Mastey admits the unforeseen detrimental impacts of Jordan's principal amendments on northern schools and offers to support the NWT's education system. However, details are unclear. Due to early 2025 funding cuts, 13 teachers in Inuvik are at risk of being laid off. Educational groups and Indigenous leaders worry about Indigenous pupils' exposure to financial cuts to non-reserve schools. Both territorial and Indigenous governments oppose the funding regulations and say the GNWT must finance education adequately. Without funding resumption, pupils' academic performances could suffer next year, they say. In territorial news come these stories. Government and industry executives say the NWT may not be ready to accommodate recently announced significant projects, but it can improve swiftly. Rebecca Connolly and Tim Taylor, panelists at an engineering and geoscience conference in Yellowknife, stressed the need for stronger infrastructure and planning to support investment. Taylor stressed the importance of long-term services in project contracts, while Gaylene McPherson stressed holistic infrastructure requirements assessments. Discussion also covered local youth education to provide a trained workforce for future developments. And finally, two of the three Northwest Territories fires are human-caused, according to authorities. It reports one South Slave human-caused wildfire is under control. The fire erupted on Monday and covered 0.0001 square kilometers, or approximately a large house. The Environment and Climate Change website calls it a campground fire escape. On May 9th, the authorities battled an out-of-control overwintering fire in the South Slave area that burned 0.05 square kilometers. Overwinter fires go unnoticed for a long time. The agency said infrared scans around the Fort Providence wildfire perimeter last year found an overwinter fire. It claims firemen would use heavy equipment to remove remaining heat from scanning hotspots. It claims Fort Providence cabins and infrastructures are safe. And those are some of the stories making headlines this hour from the CKLB Newsroom.

0: to 6 o'clock news. I'm your anchor. Tad's the way. I like it. Our top story today. Famous playboy Hugh Hefner managed to successfully stop an order of monks from operating a business on his property. The police forced the friars to close down their stall, which was outside the Playboy mansion, where they had been selling flowers. Said one friar, "Well, if it was anyone else, we may have gotten away from it. But, unfortunately, only Hugh can prevent florist friars."
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This girl, she went to college and she didn't contact her parents for such a long time. And then she felt really bad about not contacting her parents, so she decided to write a letter to her parents to kind of explain the reason why she's not been in touch with her parents for such a long time. And this is what she wrote. Dear Mum and Dad, since I left for college, I've been remiss in writing, and I'm sorry for my thoughtlessness in not having written before. I will bring you up to date, but before I do, can you please sit down? It's very important that you sit down before you read on. I'm getting along pretty well now. The skull fracture and the concussion that I got when I jumped out of my dormitory window when it caught on fire shortly after my arrival. It has pretty well healed. I only get those sick headaches a couple of times a day. Fortunately, an attendant at the gas station witnessed the fire in my dormitory and the jump. He ran over, took me to hospital, and continued to visit me there. When I got out of the hospital, I had nowhere to live because of the burnt out conditions of my room, so he was kind enough to invite me to share his basement bedroom apartment with him. It's sort of small, but very cute. He is a very fine boy, and we have fallen deeply in love. And we are planning to get married. We haven't set the exact date yet, but it will be before my pregnancy begins to show. Yes, Mum and Dad, I'm pregnant. I know how much you are looking forward to being grandparents, and I know you will welcome the baby and give it the same tender care and devotion that you gave me when I was a child. Now, the reason for the delay in our marriage is that my boyfriend has an infection, which I carelessly caught from him. I know, however, that you will welcome him into our family with open arms. He is very kind, and although not well-educated, he is ambitious. Although he is of a different race and religion than ours, I know that your often expressed tolerance will not permit you to be bothered by that. In conclusion, now that I have brought you up to date, I want to tell you, there was no dormitory fire. I did not have concussion or skull fracture. I was not in the hospital, and I am not pregnant. I do not have an infection, and there is no boyfriend in my life. However, I have failed all my exams. And I wanted you to see these results in their proper perspective. Now, you see, perspective is very, very important, because if she had written, "Dear Mum and Dad, I'm sorry I've not been in touch, I've failed all my exams," you can imagine the parent, "You failed your exam. What do you mean you failed your exams? You know, we're supporting you, we're financing you, you failed your exams." But when you read all of this, and then she says she failed her exams, you're like, so happy! She only failed her exams! Perspective is very, very important.

Itlanadea. My given name is Tanchai Redvers, and my spirit name is Wabamigunukwe, or White Feather Woman. I am Dene and Métis from Treaty 8 in the Northwest Territories, and I'd first like to acknowledge the traditional lands of the Haudenosaunee, the Anishinaabe, and Neutral peoples that we are currently residing on. In October 2016, my brother and I started something called the We Matter Campaign. The We Matter Campaign is a national multimedia campaign which communicates with Indigenous youth who may be struggling that no matter how hard life gets, there is always a way forward. Within a month of launching this campaign, we reached over 1 million people through our social media feeds. Almost a year later, we have reached additional millions, have over 20,000 followers, and are now a full-time Indigenous and youth-led nonprofit committed to Indigenous youth empowerment, hope, and life promotion. We started this campaign because Indigenous youth experience the highest rates of addiction, abuse, violence, school dropouts, and suicide in Canada. In fact, Indigenous youth die by suicide at a rate 5 to 11 times higher than non-Indigenous Canadians. This is a stark reality, and these statistics are incredibly problematic. But what is even more problematic is that Indigenous youth are the fastest growing population in Canada, meaning the current and upcoming generation of Indigenous children and youth will soon make up a large percentage of this country's population. If Canada's fastest growing demographic is also experiencing the highest rates of negative instances like suicide, then we are failing as a nation. So how do we change this? Well, we need to create a new environment, one where Indigenous youth live and succeed. And everybody is responsible for creating an environment where Indigenous youth live and succeed. So how do we do this? How do we all create an environment where Indigenous youth live and succeed? I'm going to share with you some ways that we can do this. But first, let's understand things a little bit more. You see, as an Indigenous youth growing up, I never quite understood why I saw and experienced the problems I did. I saw addiction, violence, and hopelessness in the communities and family I grew up in. And I've had my own run-ins with trauma, abuse, and suicidal ideation. It was only when I began to learn about the residential school that my grandmother grew up in did things begin to make sense. Through my own reflections, experiences, and work with We Matter, I came up with a way to visualize everything, using the metaphor of a house. Imagine I am standing inside of a house right now. Above and around me, there is the roof and foundation of the house. This structure is oppression and colonialism, which includes things like systemic racism, the Indian Act, the taking of Indigenous lands and the removal of Indigenous people from their lands, residential schools, dog slaughters, and the 60 scoop, to name a few. Within this structure, in this house where I live, there's furniture, appliances, everyday things. Imagine these everyday things being a loss of culture and language, violence and lateral violence, mental health issues and illness, stereotypes, abuse, bullying, trauma, isolation, and a lack of public representation. These things are a direct result of this colonial structure. As a young person living inside of this house, I'm like a human sponge. I'm soaking in all of these things. I'm soaking in everything around me. But I also don't know how to get out of the house. I'm kind of locked in. As a young person, I have some pretty limited coping skills. I'm also trying to deal with all of the general challenges that go along with being an adolescent, such as school and managing relationships,
And because I am Indigenous, there is a lack of support and resources, and especially culturally appropriate resources that are available to me. After soaking a lot of this in, I'm starting to feel pretty heavy, like a soaking wet sponge. I have just internalized everything, and I'm really lacking a sense of positive identity. I am now a young person who's feeling pretty lonely. I could be experiencing things like mental health, identity, self-esteem issues. I could be having feelings of shame, depression, a sense of hopelessness. And I'm turning to things like drugs, alcohol, self-harm, and suicide because I don't know what else to do. I've been at this state before, and it's a really hard place to be. And as a young person, a lot of the time I'm feeling and experiencing all of these things without understanding why. This has become my normal. I don't realize that there's this structure, this narrative, this environment that has created the ongoing context and reality in which I live. However, there is an alternate environment, one that is nurturing and supportive of Indigenous youth and is structured so that youth live and succeed. This decolonized structure includes things like affirmation and support, relatable role models, and the challenging of current norms. Public discourse and media does a really good job at affirming the negative, the hopelessness of Indigenous communities and youth. But what if we affirmed the positive? What if we fostered local and national narratives that focused more on the beauty and strengths of Indigenous communities and youth? What if instead of headlines like this, we saw more headlines like this? Supporting youth means centering youth needs and voices. Nobody knows what a person needs most more than the person who needs it. Indigenous youth need to know that they are heard, that they are valued, that they are supported, and that they are loved. Growing up, I had a really hard time believing that Indigenous people could be successful. I had a hard time seeing positive role models that I could relate to. Musicians, actors, doctors, entrepreneurs, engineers, politicians. Indigenous youth need to know that there is hope for them to succeed and be connected to positive and healthy role models that they can connect to both personally and culturally. There are two norms that still exist today. One norm makes it really difficult to talk about complicated and taboo issues like mental health and abuse. Yet young people need to know that it's okay to talk about their experiences and struggles, because if a young person doesn't think that it's okay to talk about something, then they're not going to ask for help. The second norm favors supports and resources that are rooted in Western perspectives. But effective programming, mental health, and well-being resources for Indigenous youth need to be approached from an Indigenous perspective. Okay, so if we are all responsible for creating this environment, exactly what are some things that we can do to build it? Here are three things that you can do. Number one, learn about and understand the historic and present contexts of Indigenous communities while acknowledging the hardships and barriers that Indigenous youth face today. This means actively seeking out Indigenous authors, academics, journalists, artists, and media. There are tons of resources and Indigenous-created content out there, from poetry, to novels, to music, to movies, to podcasts, to magazines, that all speak to authentic experiences, both past and present. Even better, visit physical places.
visit a nearby First Nation, a friendship center, or tour an old residential school. Number two, actively honor Indigenous and youth strengths. This means directly asking youth what they need, giving them a space at decision-making tables, at roundtables, promoting youth-led initiatives. Invite them into boardrooms. Show up for them at their events, at their suicide awareness and water walks, and ask them what you can do for them. Engage with Indigenous youth and promote positive media and representation. Don't just scroll through, click, and share posts and articles that talk about overdose, death, and suicide. Rather than perpetuating stereotypes and hopelessness, find and share articles that promote positivity. If you're in media or reporting, then interview youth. Report on the hopeful things. Amplify the strengths and successes, the Tribe Called Reds, the university graduates, the people who create We Matter videos. What you choose to engage with, talk about, and share has a ripple effect. Number three, support the indigenization of youth programs and resources. Invest in supports and resources that are specific to context and identity. Specifically, programs and resources that are rooted in tradition, land, language, and culture. Invest in mentorship programs. Work with Indigenous groups to create Indigenous-specific mental health content. Review your funding models to ensure that they are culturally and youth accessible. Donate to community projects and groups. Prioritize Indigenous and youth-led projects. And write to local MPs and national leaders about the importance of supporting Indigenous-led and rooted action. Write those letters and speak up. More importantly, accept Indigenous and youth knowledge as expert knowledge. Hold those voices up. These are all things that can be done. These are all things that you can do. Now imagine that I am a young person standing inside of a house. Above and around me, there is the roof and foundation of the house. Within this house, there are things like resilience, pride, positivity, love, truthfulness, strength, culture and language, hope, representation, unity, confidence, coping, and opportunity. Like a human sponge, I am soaking in all of these things. This is my reality. This is my normal. As individuals, as families, as communities, as a nation, we all play a role in creating environments. We can choose to perpetuate a negative and toxic environment that exists for Indigenous youth, or we can build a new environment that honors and supports Indigenous youth and sees them live and succeed. So which structure, which narrative, which environment do you want to be responsible for creating? Marcy Cho, thank you.

0: So baby, give me that. And let me get that.
1: Some words are wise, some are wacky, and some are wonderful. But these words are woeful.
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3: Bitch, you suck my dick because I look like J.K. Rowling.
1: To this list, we've looked across all music genres and compiled the worst lyrics ever penned.
3: Eat that wonton soup. Feel like wonton soup. Popped up in my car. Then I dropped my roof.
1: Number 10. I would be the smartest man if I was invisible. Invisible by Clay Aiken.
4: What you doing tonight? I wish I could be a fly on your wall.
1: An American Idol turned politician and activist, Clay Aiken might like to think that what he says is worth listening to, and this is probably a lyric he'd rather not have sung.
5: I would be the smartest man if I was invisible.
1: In the world of superpowers, invisibility and superintelligence are probably two of the more popular powers to boast. But the correlative link between them is probably pretty slim. We think Mr. Aiken might be trying to take over the world, but he'll never succeed with logic like this. Number 9. Red Solo Cup, I fill you up, let's have a party, let's have a party, I love you, Red Solo Cup. Red Solo Cup by Toby Keith.
6: Now, Red Solo Cup is the best receptacle for barbecues, tailgates, fairs, and festivals. And
1: true, this track is more than a little tongue-in-cheek, but that doesn't excuse this hopeless hyperbole. Red Solo

0: It's amazing enough that a record can be worked out of a humble red cup. It starts to get a little too ridiculous. For Toby Keith, there appear to be but three stages to life. Fill up, drink up, get loved up.
1: Red Solo cup, you're not just a cup.
2: You're my friend.
0: As commendable as that is, you gotta hope and assume that they had a few too many when they wrote this.

Number 8. My Hump, My Hump, My Hump. Ha! My Lovely Lady Lumps. Check it out. My Humps by Black Eyed Peas. You love drunk off my hump. My hump, my hump. 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My lovely little lumps. Check it out. Fergie circa 2005 was a very attractive lady, but with lyrics like these, there was only so far fantasies could flourish. You love my lady lumps. My hump, my hump, my hump. Everyone knows that a little bit of physicality goes a very long way when selling records, but there's a baseness to this line that leaves it lacking in sex appeal. They're lovely, right? She's a lady, correct. And they're her lumps, huh? 'Cause of my hump, my hump, my hump, my hump, my hump, my hump.

0: Number 7. Me working hard? Yeah, right. Picture that with a Kodak. And better yet, go to Times Square, take a picture of me with a Kodak. Give Me Everything by Pitbull featuring Neo, Afrojack, and Nair. Grab somebody sexy, tell them lyrics surrounded by passable ones are one thing, but to begin the track with a what did he just say moment, that's never a good move.
1: Me not working hard, yeah right, picture that with a Kodak, or better yet, go to Times Square, take a picture of me with a Kodak.
0: Pitbull opens a song that promises to give everything by giving us this helping of hilarity.
1: Pitbull, Naya, Neo, that's right.
0: Clearly someone scored a contract with the camera company, and clearly that same someone isn't especially skilled when it comes to writing product placement into a song. To say Pitbull crowbarred this reference into his record would be an insult to crowbars everywhere.
1: Me not working hard. Yeah, right, picture that with a Kodak. Or better yet, go to Times Square, take a picture of me with a Kodak.
2: You must be a sorceress, cause you just did the impossible. Gain my trust, don't play.
0: Number 6. Love is evil? Spell it backwards, I'll show ya. Spacebound by Eminem.
2: Cause I've been treated like dirt before ya, and love is evil. Spell it backwards, I'll show ya. Nobody knows me, I'm cold. Walk down this road all alone.
0: Might be evil, but it's still not as sinful as Eminem's spelling. We don't need you to show us anything, Mr. Slim Shady. We are perfectly capable of working out everything that's wrong with this lyric by ourselves, thanks.
2: You're a supernova, and I'm a spacebound rocket ship, and now hearts don't move.
0: Because spell love backwards and you actually get evolve, which, if anything, is the prefix for evolution, which, depending on your religious or scientific beliefs, might be considered one of the most positive theories that the human race has ever come up with. And that isn't really what Eminem was going for.
2: Cause if I get burnt, I'ma show you what it's like to hurt. Cause I've been treated like dirt before you, and love is evil. Spell it backwards, I'll show you.
0: Number 5. When I was a geisha, he was a samurai. Somehow I understood him when he spoke Thai. Your Love by Nicki Minaj. Here's a good idea. Let's pull together all the words we can think of relating to the Far East, and then run them through all in one ludicrously lazy lyric.
3: When I was a geisha, he was a samurai. Somehow I understood him when he spoke Thai.
0: It seems you either love or hate Nicki Minaj, but either way, it's difficult to defend this particular piece of so-called poetry. A geisha and a samurai might have crossed paths at some point, we guess, but would they really have been speaking Thai? Or does the word Thai just rhyme well? We probably all know the answer to that.
3: When I was a geisha, he was a samurai. Somehow I understood him when he spoke Thai.
0: Number 4. Tuck my napkin in my shirt cause I'm just mobbing like that. Headlines by Drake.
4: I might be too strung out on compliments. Overdosed on confidence. Started not to give a f- Stop fearing the consequence.
0: Drake is a regular demonstrator of dumb lyrics, but with these words, he achieves superior stupidity. By taking us through his table manners and giving them the gangsta treatment, the guy thinks he sounds big, but really, he sounds boring. A laughable lyric that trumps even his most problematic prose, there is no confusion in our minds. Drake deserves to be on this list.
4: Got the money, so Drizzy gon' pay it. Those my brothers, I ain't even gotta say it. That's just something they know.
0: And he should count himself lucky that he's just missed the podium.
4: Yeah, tuck my napkin in my shirt, cause I'm just mobbing like that. Yeah, you know good and well that you don't want a problem like
0: that. Number 3. Yesterday was Thursday, Thursday. Today it is Friday, Friday. Friday by Rebecca Black.
5: 7 a.m. waking up in the morning, gotta be fresh, gotta go downstairs.
0: We've all been here, learning the days of the week by singing a snappy little song when we were about 4 years old.
5: It's Friday, Friday, gotta get down on Friday.
0: There are a lot of Rebecca Black lyrics that might have featured on this countdown. In fact, we're pretty sure they all qualify. But this one really takes some beating.
5: Yesterday was Thursday, Thursday. Today it is Friday, Friday.
0: The Eyed Peas also tried to belittle us in similar style before.
6: Monday, Tuesday, Wednesday, and Thursday, Friday, Saturday, Saturday, the sun.
0: But Black's brain dead lyrics are just better. Or worse.
7: Partying, partying.
0: Maybe one day she'll reach second grade and take us through the seasons of the year or something.

0: 2, If the Light is Off, Then It Isn't On, So Yesterday by Hilary Duff.
1: You could change your life if you want it. You could change your clothes.
0: A run-through of history's greatest philosophical statements might include William Shakespeare's To Be or Not To Be, Descartes' I Think, Therefore I Am, Hilary Duff's If the Light is On, Then It Isn't Off.
1: If the light is off, then it isn't on.
0: What? Wait a minute.
1: If the light is off, then it isn't on.
0: Lizzie McGuire might have grown up, but she didn't grow wise. And this one-liner might be remembered for years to come, but for all the wrong reasons. It's a literal light bulb moment, only the fuse is gone, the power's been cut, and we might as well be walking blindly into brick walls.
1: You wake up in the seat, so yesterday, haven't you heard that I'm gonna be okay?
0: Number 1. New Kids on the Block had a bunch of hits, Chinese Food Makes Me Sick, Summer Girls by LFO.
2: Do you remember?
0: The second opening line to make our countdown, the undisputed stupidest lyric of all time accolade goes to LFO for this LOL effort.
2: New kids on the block had a bunch of hits. Chinese food makes me sick.
0: In truth, most of the lyrics to this song might have scored top spots, as the band put rhyme very much before reason.
2: You're the best girl that I ever did see. The great Larry Bird jersey, 33.
0: New Kids on the Block did have a bunch of hits, and Chinese food might make some people sick, but the two are never, ever gonna be related.
2: New kids on the block had a bunch of hits. Chinese food makes me sick.
0: And exactly why they were in this lyric is absolutely anybody's guess.
2: Summer girls come and summer girls go. Summer worthwhile and summer so-so.
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4: Hello, hello, this is Green Frog calling CTW Central. Do you read me? Hello, hello, 10-4. Hi-ho, this is Kermit the Frog speaking to you from the cottage. This is the cottage of the poor little shoemaker and his wife. Now, as you recall, the poor little shoemaker used up all his leather to make his last pair of shoes, and now he has no more leather and no more shoes.
5: Hey, will you keep it down? I'm trying to sleep up here.
4: I'm sorry about that.
5: All right.
4: Okay.
5: Okay.
4: It's very touchy. In any case, I think somebody is coming in here now. Let's see whom it is. Pardon me, this is the cottage of the poor little shoemaker. Can I ask whom you are?
6: Gee, guys, look, it's Kermit the Frog from Sesame Street News.
4: In person.
6: Gee, we watch you every night.
4: Oh, good.
6: We're elves, and I'm Squeaky.
7: I'm Sneaky.
8: And I'm Leaky.
4: I'm sorry to hear that, but I've heard of you elves. You come to people's houses in the middle of the night and help them out. Is that right?
6: You got it, Frog. When they wake up in the morning, there's presents from us. Hey, we ought to bring them on in here.
4: Okay, well, viewers, you heard it right from the elves' mouths. These elves are going to work all night, and when the poor little shoemaker wakes up in the morning, he's going to have a whole bunch of new shoes to sell. Let's watch. Here comes the first shoe now. Pardon me, Squeaky.
7: No, I'm Sneaky.
4: Sneaky, I forgot. What is this thing here?
7: It's Stew. What's it look like, a trampoline?
4: Stew? No, wait a second. You're supposed to bring a shoe. Now, Stew rhymes with shoe, but you're supposed to bring a shoe.
8: Sorry about that.
4: Listen, what is this? This is a canoe.
8: Yeah.
4: Now, canoe also rhymes with shoe, but you're supposed to bring a shoe, not a canoe. Listen, Squeaky.
8: No, I'm Leaky. This is my canoe.
4: Is a leaky canoe?
8: Yeah.
4: Wait a minute. Wait. Now that's a kangaroo. Now, kangaroo also rhymes with shoe. But you guys are supposed to bring shoes, not stews and canoes and kangaroos.
8: What is
5: going on down here? Can't a man and his wife get some sleep? What is this?
9: Look, poor little old shoemaker husband, dear. It's the elves.
4: Yeah. There seems to be some sort of a problem. They were supposed to bring you shoes, but instead they brought you
9: Look, Stew, and a canoe.
4: Yeah.
9: And a darling kangaroo.
4: You don't understand. You see the...
5: Hey, Squeaky, Hey, all this stuff looks like terrific. This is wonderful.
4: Hey, wait a second. Do you know these guys?
9: Hmm? Oh, sure. Last time they brought us some glue and a honeydew and a tube of shampoo. Yeah. Oh, yeah, and a case of the flu.
4: Yeah, but you still don't have any leather and you don't have any shoes. What about your shoe business?
5: Well, I'll tell you the truth, Frog. I was never good at the shoe business. I think maybe I'll be a lawyer. Hey, that's it. I'll be a lawyer. Okay, line up for stew, guys. Here we go.
4: This is Kermit the Frog speaking here from the cottage of the poor little shoemaker or the poor little lawyer. And, returning you to your regularly scheduled program.
5: Get out of my house, Frog.
4: Yes, there's no business like shoe business, folks.
10: 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Facts that you likely never knew about your favorite country singers. In 1975, Hank Williams Jr. suffered a near-fatal accident when mountain climbing in Montana. It took several surgeries and 2 years to reconstruct his face. That explains his famous trademark look, which includes a full beard, a cowboy hat, and dark glasses. Stick around so you won't miss the next episode of Country Music Jam.

0: Here is your weather forecast for Tuesday, May 19th, provided by Environment Canada. In the Tabasco region, including Fort Smith and Salt River Reserve today, mainly sunny with a high of 20. In the Hootsuite region today, a mix of sun and cloud, wind southeast 20, becoming light early this morning, a high of 14. In the Fort Resolution region, including Highway 6, a mix of sun and cloud, 30% chance of showers early this morning, wind southeast 20, becoming light near noon, a high of 17. In the Hay River region, including Enterprise, a mix of sun and cloud, 30% chance of showers this afternoon with the risk of a thunderstorm, a high of 19. In the Fort Providence region, including Kikisa and Chan Lake, mainly cloudy, 30% chance of showers this afternoon, a high of 20. In the Fort Simpson region, including Jean Marie River, a mix of sun and cloud, becoming cloudy this afternoon with a 30% chance of showers late this afternoon. Risk of a thunderstorm late this afternoon, a high of 18. In the Fort Liard region, including Nahanni, Butte, and Sambucay, increasing cloudiness early this morning. 30% chance of showers late this morning, a high of 18. In the Yellowknife region today, mainly cloudy. Wind southeast 20, a high of 17. In the North Slave region, including Wekwati, Wati, and Bejiko, mainly cloudy. 30% chance of showers early this morning, a high of 15. In the Wrigley region today, a mix of sun and cloud with a high of 19. In the Norman Wells Toledo region today, mainly cloudy. 30% chance of showers this afternoon, wind becoming west 20 near noon, a high of 13. In the Fort Good Hope region today, mainly cloudy. 30% chance of showers this afternoon, a high of 12. In the Delaunay region, mainly cloudy, becoming mix of sun and cloud this morning, a high of 15. In the Colville Lake area today, cloudy with a high of 8. In the South Delta region, including Fort McPherson and Sigachik, cloudy, becoming a mix of sun and cloud near noon, a high of 10. In the Iqaluit region today, cloudy, 30% chance of flurries early this morning, clearing this afternoon. Fog patches clearing up this morning, a high of 6. In the Inuvik region today, cloudy, clearing this afternoon. Fog patches clearing up this morning, wind up to 15, a high of 6. In the Tuktoyaktuk East Channel region today, cloudy. Fog patches clearing up this morning, wind northeast 20 becoming light this morning, a high minus 1. In the Pawlatuck area today, cloudy. 30% chance of flurries this morning and early this afternoon, wind northwest 20, a high of 0. In the Sax Harbor area today, a mix of sun and cloud. Fog patches clearing up this morning, wind north 40, gusting to 60, a high of minus 6. And finally, in the Ulahoktuk region today, cloudy with a 30% chance of flurries early this morning, then a mix of sun and cloud. Fog patches clearing up this morning, wind becoming north 30 this morning. Temperature steady near minus 1. And that's your weather forecast for Tuesday, May 19th, provided by Environment Canada.
1: My mom would be at all my sporting events. Let's say I was playing football, okay? My mother would be on the sidelines, and if the play on the field started going one way, my mother would run along like, "Mike, get him, get him!" I'd be like, "Oh my gosh." I'd get in the huddle with the other guys. They go, "Mark, is that your mother?" I go, "No, I never saw her before in my life." See, the greatest gift my mother ever gave me, she believed in me. I have overdosed on drugs on 3 occasions where I should have been dead. But I believe I was kept here for a reason. You show me your friends, I will show you your future. How do I know this? I hung out with losers and I became the biggest loser of them all because I gave up everything I dreamt about as a little boy because of who I chose to surround myself with. My friends would drive me home at 2, 3, 4 in the morning. We'd be drunk and high, laughing in the car. We'd pull up in front of my house in New York. They go, "Mark, Mark, the light's on." I go, "Oh man, my mother's up." See, my mom wouldn't go to bed until she knew her son was still alive. I'd walk in, she'd say, "Hi, Mark, how was your night?" I go, "It was good, Mom, I'm just gonna go to bed." She goes, can I talk to you for a minute?" I go, "Mom, I'm tired, I'm just gonna go to bed." She goes, "Mark, I haven't seen you all day and all night. Can I please talk to you?" I said, "Man, just leave me alone, you bug me." I'd slam my bedroom door on the one person who believed in me. I was on a worldwide tour and we were wrestling overseas in Japan. After my wrestling match, I went upstairs in my hotel room and I fell asleep. There was a knock at my door at 3 o'clock in the morning. I got out of bed and I looked through the safety window and I could see it was a Japanese promoter. So I opened the door and he said, Mark, you need to call home. There's been an emergency. I went and got on the hotel room phone. I called back to the United States and said, hey, what's going on? I said, Mark, I don't know how to tell you this. I said, just tell me what happened. All of a sudden I started crying. They go, Mark, I can't tell you. I said, just say it. I said, Mark, your mother died. I just threw the phone down. I ran out of my hotel room. I took the elevator to the lobby, and when the doors opened up, I just ran out into the street. I mean, there was no cars, there was no people. It's 3 o'clock in the morning. And I walked down the middle of a street in Hiroshima, Japan. And I remember looking up and just saying, Mom, I am so sorry. I flew home for her funeral, and I was so nervous to walk up to her casket, so I just stood way in the back. And I kept looking from a distance. I kept thinking to myself, Mom, please wake up. Please get up. And then I finally got the nerve to walk up to her. And as I got closer, I could see my mom for the first time. I mean, she was so beautiful. She was dressed in white. I mean, she looked like an angel. And I just stood over and I said, Mom, you are my hero. Everything I am, everything I hope to be was because of you. You loved me so much. You gave me a life. You're the only one that ever believed in me. How did I repay her? By getting drunk, by getting high, by getting stupid, by hanging out with losers? For what? All she ever wanted to do was talk to me. I wish I could talk to you now, Mom. I wish you could see what I'm doing. Why couldn't I have been a better son? We are defined by our choices. But if you surround yourself with people involved in drugs and alcohol and pills, it's a dead end. I'm not here to preach to you. I'm here to tell you I lived that life. It leads to broken hearts, broken relationships, broken dreams, and death. For what? To get high? If you have a mother or a father, when you go home, tell them how much you love them. See, my whole life was about being rich and famous. I had to be a millionaire. I had to win the race. I had to win the race at the expense of my marriage, my family, my friends. For what? To be all alone in the world? I learned what is truly important, and that is how precious this gift of life is and our families, and how quickly it can be taken away. See, I no longer live in time. I live in moments. See, it's not what's in your pocket that matters. It's what's in your heart that truly matters. Love. Love is just a word until somebody comes along and gives it meaning. You. You're the meaning.

And that concludes today's program. Tune in again tomorrow when we get to do this all over again. So until we meet again, this is your host, Roy Dahl, asking you all to take care of each other, and always remember, look good, walk tall, be smart. And here's a closing inspirational thought provided by Abdul Kalam that you can carry with you throughout the day. Every day is a chance to begin again. Do not focus on the failures of yesterday. Start today with positive thoughts and expectations. This has been Denny Day Sunrise. Have a safe and enjoyable day. Thank you very much for listening.

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0: Hey, it's me, Dylan Stone, and we're just putting on our parachute pants. We're getting the DeLorean all polished up, and then we're ready to take a little trip to the past to visit all your favorite singers. Is the car ready yet, Biff?
1: Just finishing up the second coat now.
0: Good. I got my Walkman in my pocket, and I just might make a stop at the MTV Awards. 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
1: 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It's encouraging to tell things that we tend to know the audience at Disney audience. 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
2: What's your name?
3: Neil Colin Shuri Raji.
2: Ah. Where are you from?
3: Tetleje. I could say. I have Unjikia Fort McPherson, NWT.
2: And how long have you been living in that community?
3: Yeah, no, Quintaitsak. I chakai get a guncho. I stuck on DK that.
2: Who is your family?
3: My real family was Abraham and Bella Luxie. But when I was very small, little baby, they adopted me to Christopher and Anna Collin at Mount of the Peel, Canada. And your question again.
2: Who is your family?
3: Shitki and Shahanat, Abram Luxi, and Zwitlin Jobella, Luxi, Shukolita, Achiti, Tsalitli, Kujakutas country, Christopher Collins, and Zwitlin Joanna. As that Kutas country, as that Dikish Kathat.
2: Where are they from?
3: At I at Tatleje.
2: When you were younger, Neil, who taught you to hunt and to live off the land? Hunting, fishing, trapping? Neil, when you were growing up in your family, your adopted family, as a young man growing up in with your family, did your father, your family teach you how to look after the family? Like, say, when maybe your dad or your family was gone and you had to be home alone, did they teach you skills to look after family at home?
3: Yendo Quintai, Ganananda, Judendis Gano. Sunday, tchikikit kwatsi, wanchan tsakhatsa. 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Vijakwada, which is that gigit quartzi, that shit gigin lizard. Conscious that digi that. A grisan hirta his scanners at Chivata. Gatti clean cleaser, and tar razor. Trot a cha. The good day takaka shunilkin. That's a quarti she. Yeno quintay at a j. Five quadrilsi. 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Nekhat vizene kaya je nekhana kokutin lesat tehat je kikushi ut tata je get the 25 miles as the net motor the pilguazi unjiku ayan go chotchiku vaji as the net tehshiko und the very do say as a jako troko that say kretle je chen jente jako troko go say chukat jente tehatecho.
2: Hmm. Neil, are there any stories that you might be able to tell us? I know you've probably met a lot of people in the Delta.
3: Uh-huh.
2: Are there any funny stories on people who might have told you that you might be able to share with us today?
3: Yeah, Alaska, one of the critics at the Arctic Village and the Fort Yukoner, one of the critics. That's all closure on the night of Anjo Kaguts Kanihi, yeah, no day. Conduct St. John Chosh, kicking he cook a rare, should you recognize Laga, conduct St. John Chu, conchi lazy. All crow at Dingy, the Nancy, Dingy, the Tatlajene. I could have. Dingy let him with a car as he had. I had Clyde with Nice and got sick there. I say Zulu, Central Sayer. Sir Alfred Simple Clark was a cut digger, Clyde Kicker, cut dig. I it's a nurse, I choose it. Alfred, Clyde, Clyde Clark, and the chain, a Tagonin G. I know he's Rue, it's an Alsay. I was saying, and I cheer ya. Clyde, the high grand oizo. Inchin Clyde, Chen Clyde, Lord, at Clyde, or I agree. I call great the deer that dog. At that night, she said that Easter, Tatlajet, and Ginger. Every Easter, I got to get the old crocus that dingy like at the Clay Sagnin. I had I old crow dingy at Clay, I say, Zuis and Else. I met you, Dizzy. The deer or not in deer, G. Clay, but say, Nature, yeah, and Tagat, Yilde Grahidali, old crocalatic. Cannot declare Volhat, Vonat, Paul Bennett, Tunisia, at that. Who he cannot declare. Oh, so he told a cutter's a cuisine in easy. Ah, Queensy one in easy. Queensy and Connecticut. Good eye, say ya, tenatly. Say zo, say the high zo ya, tenatly, I said, Judith Dizaga. Sure, Ben, you got set and gentle the night area. Yeah, it tatters a good say, it night at Thaklo, every day, Lohan, yeah, it Thaklo, Henji, Chilik, Thaka, Jildi, to change the non case. Ah, lots of conduct. It's a chicken, the Andrew Eaton, almost death ready. You could see almost death, like a gain other than die. I attached in a Andro Kayo Tetiko, dear. G. Shin and Jagigihi. Shin and Jagigihi at I'm almost destitino. I shinned Wakinohi, Transerovic and Eljik the Joe Nohi. Ah, see, almost des. G. Shin, Vashendaijino, I did the Tranua gear. I wrote Shin. I was half crazy, treated the I knew.
4: That's nothing, he said. She's got the conduct in John Chosheeno. George idea, Chitty Tugano, he said. One time I catch good salguni at in the net in Chignanigi, two quizzes or two, the treasure, eh? That the knock one sent in Ninja in Chignan K. Who dead and then casual in Chigna H at the root. Hot days, in Chignat. Who is it? 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I said, Chitai to deliver 11 eggs, 11 ago. George said, I know. George, I tried to check with the two grand or conduct in John to Lehui, but there's nothing, he said. She had been jiggy such a little case. Seven Alkinja, Tai Isaka, Aho Levenja, one shot. One time, great, to this guy, I one time. Then check his luck. Seven, Elkin, die his luck, 11 ago, one shot. Sometimes hard to believe, but you know, you talk like that makes you laugh. You know, it's not like reading Dick and Jane or this is part of a Indian way of life, talking about funny story, what happened in life. And that keeps you happy all the time. They always tell funny story to each other. That's in your question. Shouldn't you tell to that chair? I have a quilted. She contacts in John to eat the clock. Get into then you eat the glass of cocking, eat the key. The one who are training Ushiti to G to Quendo. Tell the war, I caught the June, was no. Oh, yeah, yeah, yeah. They make each other a funny name, too, is it? So, what do you people do, like elders or middle age, how you, so, teach you just, so, look on chicken of he, who a chan no canaco, ye know the gun cho, shano. So he never die. So a shook tucker or tread lunch agree. You know, I had to go no. Yeah.
2: Must
4: 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Do ye a head gunno yen do tuck, gundax and chancho as your niha, who contact the jacon outlook. I had to go no. I said, to a DKG cut section, according to the Masito.
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6: Lots of great new blues and a couple of features are on the way in the next edition of At the Crossroads. The hour includes Brandon Isaac, Gina Coleman, Name Droppers, Brother Ray Lemelin, Jeff Arsenault, and The Dibs. Bob Corritore and friends are in the spotlight. The Lee Oscar Harmonica's classic cut is from the Jimmy Boskill Band, released in 2004.
7: Could we crossroad who you see? A yitzink a hunt o bit and a tung honey on a beaut or had a CKLB reduke. Who is the voice of Dene Dehu Yedela?
8: This is folk singer Michael Jonathan on Wood Songs. 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
7: Jerry Wood song who yes he done. Saint Ozzy Sunani on a doot old in a gloom zinger. Said Disney on a doot on a glen John C. K. L. B. Reduke.

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Good morning, Chrissy and Marty. Michelle's with the CKLB Radio Station 101.9. Could don't result a conceiser de lodon, some condor, no causing Kernakids in. Could you do not want to see hundreds in hollow hurry loss at a hello, the Wallace Chehadek or Hiausa, all of it do it and not call the loan, it's a hill, the no nas and call. Needs in a thousand hotel, corn nas and a car. Could what tea had it do it, it's not call the loan, it's a hill, the so low. Walk pretty her deck or here, it do her deck some cone, it's a her deck is so lazy low. For good hope had there chance and not you and so it do her deck cone, it's a her deck ding the low. For the yard had deck or here, so all it's a her deck do her deck get called the loan, it's a her deck no nas and so loud, it's in a tough at the cone nas and get car. Go for my person had a go here, it's a had a not kill nits, it do had a not kill nits, it heard so low. There's not in Nina had a it do a design thing, the low nits, it heard so low. For Simpson had a go here, so all it do had a design thing, the low nits, it heard the design thing, the low nits in a loss and huddle the cold no nothing eddy. Could gummy key had a go here, so all it do a not call the low nits, it heard the echo. Tapa chadek or here also allo it do a deck car the loan it's a hill they're not car the loan. Hut or rest chadek or here also allo.

innocent.

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1: Good afternoon. I'm Connor Petrie. The NWT's highest court has thrown out an overly lenient sentence issued to a woman who pimped out her mid-teenage babysitter to a 60-year-old man. The 30-year-old woman had pled guilty in NWT Supreme Court to knowingly profiting from the sexual services of a person under 18 in the summer of 2022, stated a recent written decision. She received a finder's fee for arranging to have her underage babysitter have sex with a 60-year-old man, the woman's regular John, in exchange for money. After pleading guilty, she received 7 months in custody followed by 2 years probation. The Crown appealed, asking the mandatory 2-year minimum sentence be imposed. At the time of the offense, the woman was 30 years old and a single mother to 3 young children. She was unemployed and struggling with drug addiction. The appeal court allowed the sentence appeal based on the errors in principle made by the sentencing judge. The appeal court substituted a sentence of 18 months in custody plus 2 years probation. Given that the woman has served her original sentence, the court didn't order her back behind bars. Up to 869 households in 6 remote indigenous communities will benefit from improved internet access thanks to a more than $13.3 million Northwestel project funded by the Government of Canada. In the Betrico Cultural Centre earlier this morning, Buckley Bellinger, Secretary of State for Rural Development, alongside Minister of Crown Indigenous Relations Rebecca Alty, announced the funding to bring high-speed internet access to up to 9 communities in the Northwest Territories. The following communities will benefit: Colville Lake, Gamiti First Nation, Politoc, Sax Harbour, Trout Lake, and Wekwiti. The project, using fiber and low Earth orbit satellites, has an estimated March 2028 completion date. The GNWT has shared a very important spring reminder: the bears are back. With the weather now warming up once again, the NWT's various species of bears will be waking up from their hibernation and are likely to begin poking around in places they don't belong. Avoiding an encounter with a bear can be as simple as refraining from doing anything that would entice a bear into approaching your home or cabin. Don't feed wildlife, and make sure that anything a bear would be interested in eating is either kept inside or locked up securely. If bears become accustomed to human food, they are more likely to venture further into areas with heavier populations. In the event of an actual bear encounter, stay calm, keep a safe distance, back away slowly, and make sure to not turn your back to the animal. It can also help to make loud noises to try and scare them away. Any bear sightings that occur in or around a community should be reported to that region's wildlife emergency line. And one man has been arrested in Fort Providence during a drug investigation by the RCMP. The search occurred on May 14th at a local residence as part of the Controlled Drugs and Substances Act. The search was led by Fort Providence officers, with help from the Territorial Crime Reduction Unit, the Emergency Response Unit, and officers from the Hay River and Betrico RCMP departments. During the search, the police were able to find a quantity of suspected cocaine, drug supplies, cell phones, and multiple guns. The man arrested was 29-year-old Keegan Lee Nodley from Fort Providence, who surrendered without incident. He has been charged with trafficking of a controlled substance, possession for the purpose of trafficking, and failure to comply with a probation order. Nodley is currently in police custody and is waiting for a court appearance on May 19th. And for more news stories, head on over to cklbradio.com. I'm Connor Petrie.
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4: Lots of great new blues and a couple of features are on the way in the next edition of At the Crossroads. The hour includes Brandon Isaac, Gina Coleman, Name Droppers, Brother Ray Lemelin, Jeff Arsenault, and The Dibs. Bob Corritore and friends are in the spotlight. The Lee Oscar Harmonica's classic cut is from the Jimmy Boskill Band, released in 2004.
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8: This is folk singer Michael Jonathan on Wood Songs. 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
7: What songs? What's a dee go yet hick in it? A dead sing. What's a dee on there? A died sent on Gomadon Honoki ah. Yet so a died eeds and okay, Zetanina. So CKLB radio, okay. Then it did on radio, okay, that eat a walk over there.

Hello.

Zutani, good afternoon. Mary Rose Black, Dagadisi KLB Radio, 101.9 FM. Somebody get good on that. I see the Tunzi Sa. We home words on the Satani Tetsai, don't I? D Sa home words on Honodat or Satunze, D Zay, Tanadat. Na kid sick at that, I go there. Deed say he got a good dee isle, a quick was on good dee honey isle, he that walk or a dera hunter. A yet so when he gets on Mount Ada Gunt air hunt had a good dee, did and gonna get on that good dee needs or high sing, sing he with that. What haggots of that Nihira CKLB radio, get he that dee dee hunter. It's on. The Ahmed at CKLB Radio. The Kuhi. The Hazo Nehira de Tia de Huon. A Yuke Mount Adagon Tehita Nihitson Heisena.

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Gabami tiet a de getlele. Gasisla nase. Gabami tie hit a swat in zero get a hot home. De lean, de lead at sada a kugunli honodat o sin lagut und a edi. For good hope, swat in tagut und a edi. For the yard sada a kugunli honodat o son dingut und a edi. Fort McPherson, Sada Ag Uhigunli, Tagut and that Edi Yatiko, Na Nugus or Edi Fort Reliance, Hondainle, Guts on that Edi Inda Kuhita, Sada Ag Uhigunli, Honda Tagut or Edi Sedlin Kuhita, Ugunli, Honodat or Ek Edingut on that Edi Hobat Sahita, Ugunli, Honodat or Sin Lagut on that Edi Gummy Tierhida, Sada, Ag, or Higunli, Honodat, on that care, good on that. Eddie Hatlad did, Sada, Ag, Ugunli, Honodat, on Satungus, on that Eddie. A new vec, it Ag, Ugunli, Zero, get out at home. Tlegunli, it at, Sada, Ag, Ugunli, Honogus, on that Eddie, Paula, Taxat, E, Dingus, on that Eddie. Politak, zat in dingus on that edza. Sax Harbor, hit that zat in some dingus on that edza. Sumbak e honodats or sin lagut on that eddy. Tak to yak tak. Kugun si tagut on that edza. Tishit ahita sada a kugun si honodats or inche guts on that eddy. Allahog tokita sada a kugun si inche guts on that goku. Work with here, Ugunli, Honugus on that eddy, what here he that Honda dingus on eddy, Quetzaco, Honodat or seen lagots on that eddy, Edda de loan, some back a Sada ag, Ugunli, Honodat on dingus on that eddy, she suck a Sada ag, Ugunli, Honodat or Nakhe, good on that eddy, Honda.

Hello, I'm Brad Savage. I am an obsessive record collector. Now I'm sharing this lifelong collection with the world on a special one-hour show called Cruisin' the Decades. The concept is one song per decade from 1920 through the 2020s. It's almost like a time machine cruising through 100 years of music. Any genre and style of music is okay. Everything's represented. I hope you'll join me for Cruisin' the Decades each Saturday at 11 a.m. right here on CKLB Radio, the voice of Denendeh.

Dieter, gonna get some dad. Good di hani he nihit hai sein. In di zaita din ze wake hita for Providence. Good so hita e quat hi malakwat hi hita. Let's again dita. A who lad de who gets his own ke what so quat here a light de here get e. Who lana he rat at what so quat hi say here a light de hat lot de good so he besaku good so hita. Ye had let's again dita in the giant hard deans and get it out con yati con guts on. None on that on Slatua Keegan Lee Nadley Woku hit a Greek a gate yaga neat egg a guest see it a Greek again deal that a quit at Nadi honey what a gahuzi what's a hoodzi honey hit at. I diaga hani kwalla hita gin la hote. Yes, wogun idea hira hani kelle hira ta wuna yait hi ad lage di hote. 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E yi he na yin si ge di hote. It's on a hot long in lights on way they hit at a week. E honey, he go gin la coke. He gin la. It's on what I go here. What I got who's in that deeds on K hit. What I ever la hoda a honey hit a gin la. He sit at phone honey gets a lehi gin la. Ye had long in Latla Hada, Malakwat he negi, tea hit at, deed sink at that. Nayatiku, not la at de rahade. Yes, so as it's our own do I get the hit at the hat a good in at a sahaniha, I hit at de unto ha ahunte. Yes, a boagate did a gate in hunte. Hani so hit a nakin de tiniat in hit a assi hani dek ek aslen at ad nizi butkuit ad in nizi what's a day a point on assi hani so wa on le na hege diot e butsi hani sedin at ad e hani hit a hak eight in at eats on manda hit ad. Don't get in la need a lee, do he, it's a gay zinny lenegade. It a ye honey rahit a disinyat in a wahua di nahigidiote. A yet in the Canada, it's on that's on God, we hit a 13.3 million. Hot one hit a zon a zinic it, what a hot ira hit a nagi on day. Aye, what are you that lag it in hit a de Hudson, honey? Hudson, that's eight, hit a let's it's eight, Monda hit a ye induit a Hudson, Dahola hit a set a let a lee. Unk and that la len hit a honey, what a Hudson, that's eight, hit a ye hit a and is I heal and he sits on it, eat at as a sadding adla, honey, what good is on it? What a internet are not la at there, honey, gideon day. A ye hit at said la rahi 13.3 million. Negi or adza hunt eat a ye haziella cove lake goods on hit at said la adla. It's on gummy tea, he politics. Sags Harbor, Trout Lake, Wickwitchy. A ye had clunk that internet, honey, get at yak, a what he hit at Wogu, a gille, a dera hunt. Did they gonna get so hit a good day at Lunat Alizon, since the Higadi.

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1: And I'm Chris Hunt, Norbert's co-host, and together we also do a learning series every week where we discuss all things technology and how those technologies affect our communities. 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
1: 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Little to the usually. That you would you have such a thing I yet a year like that ago, you not least a shed what I use. 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Teddy, quit so you what kind of good cap is so your last day, Gianni, Cocon, and Luan, Lady, said Gianni, Gianni, dear, what I use on. And that Rakumala did a seven. Seven, well, I did any day seven. Got her. 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Cocona was at an eye, and you don't want to say, Cocona was at an eye. The cocoon and I did the diggers as Zule, Hun I did the diggers as Zule, Tin I did the diggers as Zule, that's the reason I delay, Dowdy. Dowdy. And that day, Cocona was at an eye, as a Tutani did what I said, Tanning day. It's a crazy little as a good mother with the gossip lets me say, Dad, going at that table. But that's a tad in there. I hear you got here, that table, you did. And I sat here, good get honey, good you got a chair, that's a tab. And I got no got at that night as a good mother. Poor years ago, too good class at that letter, and that's a tail. And that's a tail. 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
2: 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The hour includes Brandon Isaac, Gina Coleman, Name Droppers, Brother Ray Lemelin, Jeff Arsenault, and The Dibs. Bob Corritore and friends are in the spotlight. The Lee Oscar Harmonica's classic cut is from the Jimmy Boskill Band, released in 2004.
3: At the Crossroads. Taitsine ya kale lofo tonga saze hejon CKLB beit ete ik etule huts wa o chuta kuts etene nene kuts etene hete huts wa o.
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3: Tajinet yakala horano sate, heise tajinet in tati guhinte, hejon CKLB beats a dig a dishi yen hitti hitule hua on.

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Tat a con he or conly go will he deans and a good deans a fiennits him. Yet in do, con he go will he rock coranos and a good luck as a sheets and eats him. Then in a con he go only good go will he hornos eighteens and a good horno luck as a ninny eats him. Sitly con he go only good go will he rock coranos and a good hornos eighteen goods a rock hornal photons a tan eats him. Papa Shahik o con ligu go will he horno le photons and a good horno rockets a finisi. Gamatihik o con ligu go will he horno lag as a hand a good eighteens a tanisi. Ode Shahik o con ligu go will he horno le photons and a good le photons a tanisi. Arke con hig o con ligu go will he lot as and a good horno twins a finit a. Sakonlin hig o conly good go will he horanos and a good tarano goods a dear no late a shits any a. Sahpak a he go will he hornos a tights and a good horno lag as a fin a shits any a. Tulit a hig o gonly good go will he horno lates and a good racorno lahti goods a tarno la photons a shits any tse. Wikiti hig o gonly good go will he horno deans and a good horno tides a tani tse. Nene tse. Wahti he go will he horno lag as and a good. Set hides a finit a. Fits a con he go will he horn on lag as a hand a good racoranos a tannit a. Sopa con he go conly good go will he horn on lag as a hand a good racoranos a tigers a tarnos a ties a ninit a. Lucaselec a hig o conly good go will he. Horno lahtins a hand a good 18 goods a record notes 18 a finis a.

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When I first wake up in Chicka Chicka, tune in to CKLB 101.9. You should do the same too. 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

0: He tu he chong sopa kongkots Paul Andrew seku tako on. Paul he tiri sasone ke iyer herako ke ye sulle kong sekwant in min he tu tiri Canada kots I rako ye he sulle kong sekwant.
1: Hey, I was ready for it, Kenny. 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
1: 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And that make a gold series. You can only know a good year down there. You can only game six was a good kick at a pony. 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I can only away a year than a serena zongo and a go year. Look, I can't see that in the Kadula. 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
0: Ki se rako ye e yi ka he ta rako ke. 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
1: Carolina?
0: Do ti Montreal.
1: Oh, Montreal away go ze chu kane son o ka ye kane o li. E tiri ye four line on tene. En ta suri nakere ko le on ta hape line ke a ge ti. You see, go on as an oak, I hear chole. Color as an oak, I hear chole. And that second, third, and fourth line, a year got as one, Golia Kisilion, the sort of an or a better car. First line, Golia Kisilion, the Tennessee go up with Julia Wonder. He gives me 100 points on every sound, and he high. And that another go that sound, and he only hit you 50 goals, face sound, and And that goal from his son, the Econiuli, at the Labocho, no, okay, you can't even go to see. So, I go to Julian Wonder. And that Tennessee kind of down to there, Montreal, go to Julian Zoni. Econiol goes there, see, Thomas, no, okay, you done, Marcia Gate, the Alex New Hook, Katie. Our Disney, Canada, as a man, I does only. Karecha got you goal based in a seven game overtime, got you goal based. A yita, a you see, Sereko on the Zunako, goes on Josh Anderson, then a child, a 6'4 Lani, goes on a child, the other Arjun Chago Fender, and I don't know, yeah, get this on you.
0: Haku ye Carolinas e ke he suit, Tiri rako ke ye gawa ko ga rata ke ri.
1: 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Go say to a yika defense a yes rivet or a goes at that then and there's one to know gay yida a yisim then I get a home shot yaki singly on a wall was a gate. Ekan in the goalie shot can you guide a yita katule the reach to the goalie yelia dule. Go say goalie to surrender a go cut. Not kill on the no car here on the name. And four games, the no car here, the Yemu, the no car here, sink all get that one. And eight games on no car here on the name. Because Montreal team, 14 games no car here. A yenta, I can't need you, her the home. The home good chat like on the other home, go penta, yes only. Because Carolina, St. Carsina. 8-9 days got to see no car yell and the Sereke and the Hong Kong Penta, a young dead at home, and Nazon Leana Tiga Dula Zoni. A yenta, Carafa Kelkara, Nazon Chun Tele, Tatara Carafa Kelkara, and the no say you are Gurija Gunta. Sere no say you are Gurija Gunta, Tatara, sort of a Guri, become young as one Tundra. And that's your late Thursday, the Guatseta.
0: Suko se conta santo serna.
1: Ah, wait, do the two highs in Laha, Oilers Gazoan, the Okunufnina fan, Kaka Ekira, Kotini, Alla, Chale, Montreal, Nazanoki, Dini. And that Montreal was really because I cut the net from Go Reach, you see, Montreal was really not a Conato Ray Leon. And that go right, unless it is an okay, Yakaja. A yenta, Sereko, what's the nephew? A car 1993 car town on Tai Hai, a queer, Pata, Canada goes there, La Bocho, Tene, noni. And that a do high sing, Kokunu Nina, and eh, Kokunu Nina. La Bocho, Canada, then a good dinner. It did a hockey la, a drunk Canada, daily, a yaha pecuni, I wonder, eh? And I'm a hini, hockey la, no heads, and yonder. A yenta, it did a la Bocho, eh? Gulio Zotil, got you a Gulio Zotil, nothing of Nigoa, the Yiga, Kane Fenda, a Montreal, the Zonkanoka, on the Zonkara, on that home.
0: Thursday, Rako Kaye, Kwai Motako, I go so Sorakona, Monson.
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0: Have you ever thought about digging back in popular music history? Let's hear what music sounded like 100 years ago. I'm Brad Savage, and I hope you'll join me for a musical time machine called Cruise in the Decades, each Saturday at 11 a.m. on CKLB Radio. 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
1: Lots of great new blues and a couple of features are on the way in the next edition of At the Crossroads. The hour includes Brandon Isaac, Gina Coleman, Name Droppers, Brother Ray Lemelin, Jeff Arsenault, and The Dibs. Bob Corritore and friends are in the spotlight. The Lee Oscar Harmonica's classic cut is from the Jimmy Boskill Band, released in 2004.
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2: What songs is it? That's it. Or Honosatse, go say. That's it. It's a tiny.

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1: Uno, dos, one, two, tres, cuatro.

What's on CKLB Gundi in the Kohi Zo Wenda Gundi Netsin Ha Dekete Di Sajeke Waga Atle Hono get he with her own national Gundi the Quitlon Waga Atle He Zo What's on Nawo Kohlihi Eye Ye Doing a good day, he Manitoba don't say send a ye tea don't a ye go a ye woga had the giggot on what in a Manitoba ye gets on deck our federal government a gye tea not on what in a what's on First Nation shaka gaho dee as. Now, what's on get had the child welfare self government rights? A ye now who had the zone tie he elegy day he let's go a land a get day he First Nation a ye some baha get k hunt and a they had lonesome by get k hunt and a 2.1 limmy jo some by he a ye. A week I had the zone and zone in the limit that's on clonton that's on clonton like Sakahi Sakagi Gig can niggy chew hunt and a hot clonton against it's on a yik a yanty he a ye a quatia a don't as I did don't good day he glen. Joel's eight now what's on okay, had the Chicago can in it atle don't agint a giga had the equini lene don't now de thing agint ehe contats on the get de he shaka niggy wa a ye hazo had clon shaka niggy wa he a ye. Get now what's okay, which a lani agos giga hunt and a hats all a ye god dagging day he First Nation gag a day he did he haggedy that's on god dagging day he it's on and so federal government god dagging day he a ye woga had the don't as I did don't he. Conta woga than it contats on Nizzi Lani Giga Nizzi ho only gin hon hat tonsaka niggy chihi a ye giat hik gezule ammi he agint a hik gezule gik and dega hik gezule a ki saka ge saka ge ho dihi a ye ha at a cook a wo git la gik a ho dihi. I see don't unk and now work again, Johnny Lane. A ye has on Gigot in Lani, Agosa, Nagiga, a ye has all had clon some ba tats or First Nation, some ba deck a wood or some ba gake, honey, goja goods or honey again lahi, deck a hana gate and Nigigi who honey gake a yankin tea. 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So go get in the Nisiane, so Haton, what lady Haton, zont or some bike, so I get yane. Giga had the Haton zone again, dead the handy don't add it on a get take a gazon lay handy limp and now add the a home Giga Nisian laho handy don't handy and I get the handy good so I get good in. Ye yeke again, yeke good kid de he, yell knife city, it's a yeke don't had de zon, a ye don't
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At Chinon de had the zone Northern Distance Learning Program, a good dan a zone, it's a neck and Northwest Territory. A init la con de a get in he a init le, who know what's on, who know that's on, the care contact con he has on, ha got in hit Allah say in contact con so nit la deg, nit la con, I get in he a ye woga had the. 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Sin lie, tano dots on dean, tano dots on egg a tie, do you know dots on ink lay, do you know dots on dean? It's on noon they had the do you know dots on sin lie. He has on the get lay, he don't ink la, I mean, the no get delay, he neatly, the no he ink la, he don't he don't on. Go get the nilene honey hoods on honey wugger had the a year had it lot of tickets a year wugger do some like a he a honey co ho on he eat la da drink la don't go to a la legate a year wugger had us don't own ticket some don't some like its own ticket negate you with the ne honey let the a whole zone Northwest Territory. Eye got some Nunavut lotteries. Eye like a ticket hunt in a head so on. Eye nitla hachi, then no he itla don't. 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Eke a hinted so hagedi honey de do hot so had the hazel no cozon. 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

0: Ti, Nancy Sinatra, izihi, these boots are made for walking. Don't get hot, daddy, kit that in here, you would like get that hunt and then it said, then the dink kit a net take it down the honey, who think it's the honey, I ain't la no one. 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So, Therese angry, that I got so way at he, we are teaching you what's equal. 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
1: Eh, dog, it's on Trey Sanders. 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And Jimmy's reads on Seraphine, you know. 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I'm pushing mama, she can light you with it. Something I get, she didn't go eat her with it. That's other thing. Mom, it's about pausing. I think I did there with it. I can't get to make his own than a deal. You come with those records and I come with the records that it here. Joe, then I take here, here, that general. He can't say it's okay. But you don't care, I got in a nothing. I know, it's a lady in some gets in there. He are called Joe D. Lolan in a get dealer, Joe Benayat. Joe Untan in D and a get dealer. He are get a Joe on Papa, Joe Tawikin. He's on Asia, so I mean, Asia wishes, I need to. He got that has your arm, isn't it? And so, Mamma knew Papa, you don't get it, and make it easy on you. It's not tight, say, Kiyota. You don't get it, I'm on it. Sinet, making five minutes, I'll say it either. And you're a party, and I eat tea flop, and I tea hands, so no, saying, yeah. Yeah, it's a tinhasson. A tinhasson, a tinhasson, a tinhasson, a tinhasson, a tinhasson, a tinhasson, a tinhasson, a tinhasson, a tinhasson, a tinhasson, a tinhasson, a tinhasson, a tinhasson, a tinhasson, a tinhasson, a tinhasson, I could have my curious and did that occasion. That's indeed a joan. The using on the inter that she will listen to occasion that. John Tatan Taiki at a inter gulay bait a coran at Zete. A contour Zete of him, hats on the home. He a con good hate, he a consume there. He a conan umbani. 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This is done with your nature, 1964. 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Yeah, this is Kenan Hajjan, but. 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
1: Good afternoon. I'm Connor Petrie. A vehicle could be seen resting on its roof in the south ditch of Highway 3, halfway between Yellowknife and Bechico on the May long weekend. The vehicle had snapped a utility pole at mile marker 290, leaving the cables hanging under some tension. At 8:25 a.m. on Saturday, May 16th, Bechico RCMP received a call to attend a motor vehicle collision on Highway 3, stated a police spokesperson. Upon arrival, officers located a vehicle in the ditch, but the vehicle's occupants were no longer on the scene when RCMP arrived. The investigation is ongoing. Anyone who witnessed the collision is asked to contact the Bechico RCMP at 867-392-1111. The vast majority of Indigenous persons, around 8 in 10 or 81%, had at least one reconviction for a crime in the 4 years following their release from a jail custody, a new study shows. While that looks bad, the majority of those, about 69%, had a reconviction for an administration of justice offense, which plays a key role in reconvictions for both Indigenous and non-Indigenous people released from custody. That includes judicial orders, such as disobeying an order to follow certain conditions after release. However, the ability of people released from custody to abide by conditions imposed by courts is not uniform, and systemic barriers result in Indigenous people receiving conditions which are unrealistic and excessive, reads a Stats Canada analysis. For example, residing in a rural or remote community can make attending probation hearings difficult or impossible. The authors, in their recently released report, stated, quote, "In this way, administration of justice offenses are a revolving door for people involved in the criminal justice system, and have been identified as an area of systemic discrimination in the Canadian justice system." The full story is available on cklbradio.com. Yellowknife RCMP received a call Monday morning for service regarding a man walking on Giant Mine property, carrying an axe, and refusing to leave. A large number of RCMP officers attended the gate at the end of 48th Street after 11 a.m. and spoke with the man, who agreed to leave the property, stated a police spokesperson. No injuries or threats were made, and the investigation is now closed. Giant Mine is currently undergoing a $4 billion remediation, co-managed by the Government of Canada and the GNWT. The GNWT is looking to expand access to virtual education through the Distance Learning Program. An evaluation of the program was conducted throughout 2023 and 2025 to determine how effectively it carries out its intended purpose. That evaluation determined that the Distance Learning Program has increased access to grade 10 to 12 courses across the territory, with students showing clear improvements from being able to take part in live classes, connect with other students, and being able to directly communicate with their teachers. The program was first launched in 2014, and since then, students living in remote communities have had a greatly improved ability to earn credits for their graduation. This, in turn, creates greater opportunities for these students to access post-secondary education. As for the areas of the program that need improvement, the evaluation found those to be student attendance, engagement in lessons, data collection, and the level of in-person support within the schools. The GNWT has accepted the evaluation findings and is taking action on 7 recommendations to strengthen student supports, improve program delivery, and enhance monitoring of outcomes. And after wildfire crews responded to an abandoned campfire over the weekend, NWT Fire is sharing their advice on how to prevent the spread of fires over the summer season. The campfire was found just under 40 kilometers away from Yellowknife, to the south of Highway 3. NWT Fire is reminding residents that an abandoned campfire can quickly become a disaster, especially on windy days. When dousing a campfire, the 3-step strategy is to soak it with water, stir up the ashes, and then soak it again, repeating the process until there is no sign of any glowing embers or sparks. There are also numerous resources available on the Environment and Climate Change section of the GNWT website, including live wildfire maps, home safety advice, and walkthroughs for emergency preparation. NWT Fire recognizes 5 different danger ratings for wildfires, each with their own response strategies and expectations for public response. The greater the fire danger rating, the less appropriate it is for the public to use fires for their own purposes beyond warmth and cooking. Northerners are encouraged to help report any potential fires to keep the territory safe. Any sightings of uncontrolled smoke and fire should be reported as soon as possible by calling 1-877-NWT-FIRE. And for more news stories, head on over to cklbradio.com. I'm Connor Petrie.
2: Sazila and in our region on the Sydney Quingots out there. Godon se Quingots on the any day CKLB 101.9 FM edeton. Ejida, then a cut a guli jagun liensin. Ejijik a jagun de, it's a deton there.

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1: Hi, this is Myra Conrad. Join me for the Bannikin Tea Show every Sunday from 2 to 4, keeping you up to date with some current events, some weather, and some best in Aboriginal and country and Western music and 80s right here on CKLB, the voice of Denaday.

0: 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The Land and Water Board's Indigenous Artists Showcase is calling for creators. 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
1: Hey, it's me, Dylan Stone, and we're just putting on our parachute pants. We're getting the DeLorean all polished up, and then we're ready to take a little trip to the past to visit all your favorite singers. Is the car ready yet, Biff?
2: Just finishing up the second coat now.
1: Good. I got my Walkman in my pocket, and I just might make a stop at the MTV Awards. If you think video killed the radio star, think again. So don't forget to join me every Saturday from 6 to 8 p.m. for Vinyl on Chrome, right here on CKLB Radio.

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1: 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Would it slide on by you? Would you think the boy is strange?

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